one thing well. 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You got a woman waiting for you, dear. All you ever gotta do is be a good man one time to one woman.

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I forgive you, now I ask the same of you. While we were apart, I was human too.

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You're black, white, beige, chola, descent. You're Lebanese, you're Orient. 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